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Would you love to see her in Paris? 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
0: 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These are just getting more and more adorable. All right, the final grand of the week. That is next. Variety from Simple Minds, big movie song from the 80s. You know this one. 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
1: Oh my God, you're kidding me. Holy moly. My heart is racing so bad right now. $1,000? Are you sure? I don't have to play anything, right? Do I have to like answer questions? No? Nothing? Oh my God, so exciting. That's amazing. Cool. So cool. Thank you. I mean, Mother's Day, right? I'll get myself a nice little mommy makeover this weekend. Hi, I'm Gabriella, and I just won $1,000 just for listening to iHeartRadio.
0: Are you mommy? You want to treat mom, or maybe both? I'm going to repeat the final keyword in one song. You could be the final winner of the week and take care of mom. Coming up on Sunny 106.5. Also got some MJ, NSYNC, Katy Perry, and more next.
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It could be this week's final winner of $1,000 treat mom, or maybe there's something you just got to pay off. 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
1: Angie's letter says, "Dear Delilah, I married my high school sweetheart. After 22 years of marriage, I left him because things were very bad. I left thinking that things would get better and we would eventually work it out. That didn't happen. Now he's fallen in love with Cindy, who used to be our best friend. I was not perfect and neither was he, but I had all intentions of working it out. I was just trying to make him see how bad things were. I guess I was wrong. I still love him, and now I've had to accept things as they are. My question is, what do I do? Do I be strong? Do I move forward? Do I only talk to him if our daughter is concerned? I don't know what to do. It's so hard. Any advice you could give would be most helpful. Thanks so much. From a brokenhearted Angie." Angie, I'll have my response to you coming up next. You're listening to Delilah.
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1: 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Tonight's Delilah's Dilemma came from Angie, who was in a marriage that was going sour. And so she tried to force her husband's hand by leaving, thinking he would wake up and say, "Oh no, please come back. Let's fix this." And instead he fell in love with her friend. And now she's wondering what to do. Angie, there's not a whole lot you can do about the past, but you can move into the future with a little more wisdom and a little more confidence. You said that your marriage was bad and that in an effort to fix it, you left thinking that would change his direction. It didn't work very well. So I would learn from that. And the next time you're in a bad situation, communicate and share what's wrong and what your needs are. Because you played a game of poker and you made him play guess what's wrong and guess why I'm leaving instead of talking with him honestly. So next time you're not happy, share what your needs are and what needs to change. But you can't go back, like I said, so all you can do is move forward. And you have a child together, so you're going to have to talk with him and communicate with him. And hopefully, prayerfully, God will heal your heart and you will find love again. And you'll be a little older, a little wiser, and a little more communicative. Good luck on you.

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13: Hi, good evening. Who is this?
14: This is Violet.
13: Violet, what can I do for you?
14: I'm sitting here with my friend Amber, and we both have similar stories. We both had guy friends. We both went to the same high school.
13: Who were you dating?
14: We were friends.
13: Friends.
14: Just friends.
13: Okay.
14: And both of us had guy friends we were really close to.
13: And had big crushes on.
14: Yeah.
13: And wanted to be closer to.
14: Yeah.
13: Mm-hmm.
14: And things kind of started to develop different times, but the same ending came of it. They kind of stopped talking to us altogether. When they do talk to us, it's kind of like, oh, hey, how are you? Goodbye.
13: So you got the boot.
14: Yeah, pretty much.
13: Yeah, okay. So both of the guys that were your friends that you wanted to kiss their face, both did the let's be friends but not real close friends. By the by, I'm not really interested.
14: Well, they don't mind being close as long as it's not anything serious.
13: Okay.
14: And now we both feel like we've lost really close friends, some people that we really cared about, because there's no real friendship there anymore. And we're both just kind of missing them tonight.
13: And you both had written the script differently, so in the end you went riding off in the sunset.
14: Exactly.
13: With these guys kissing your face in a committed kind of way. Okay. Well, I can't fix any of that. All right. You girls have a good night.
14: Thank you. We

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4: Hi, good evening. Who is this?
5: Hi, this is Krista.
4: Krista, what can I do for you?
5: I'd just like to request a song to somebody very special in my life. His name is Dan.
4: Dan, boyfriend? Dan, buddy friend? What's Dan?
5: He's my boyfriend.
4: And what do you want to tell him?
5: I love him very much, and ever since he's come into my life, I had something worth living for and waking up for now. And I have 4 children.
4: Oh, wow.
5: Yes, yes, and they love him to death. He's very good to my children.
4: So he's taken the whole package deal.
5: Yeah, actually he is. He's a good man.
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0: 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I surround myself with friends who can help one another. My village of girlfriends helps each other all the time. I encourage you to do the same. Strong women need to rely on one another. This month, we're recognizing the stories of strong women. And this email I received is a great example of why it's important to do so. The email reads, "As Mother's Day approaches, I just want to recognize my mom, someone who shows up for me every single day without hesitation. She always finds time for others, even when she barely has time for herself. Checking in on neighbors, helping friends through their own challenges, and creating a sense of stability for our family, no matter what's going on. She has this quiet way of making people feel seen, heard, and supported, even on her hardest days. What really stands out about Mom is her strength. She faces her share of challenges, but she handles them with resilience and grace, never losing her sense of kindness or putting others second. She leads by example. Through her actions, her compassion, and the way she consistently shows up for the people she loves. I am so lucky to have her, and I'm endlessly grateful for everything she does, not just for me, but for everyone around her. This segment was sponsored by Evinity. Ask your doctor about Evinity. 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
27: Hi, who is this?
28: Hi, this is Charlie.
27: Charlie, how are ya?
28: Fine, how are you?
27: I'm wonderful. What can I do for you tonight?
28: I'd like to dedicate a song for my girlfriend. Her name is Kim. We met on a blind date, very bubbly personality. And fantastic person. She works 52 hours a week, has two kids at home. And I just like to dedicate a song to her.
27: She works 50 hours a week and is parenting two children?
28: Yes.
27: Wow, she must be one very tired woman.
28: Yeah, very. Lots of laundry, and but a very special person, very strong constitution.
27: And this is someone you are sweet on?
28: Yeah, very sweet on.
27: Like stupid in love with?
28: Yeah, giggling all the time and all smiles.
27: And going and helping with laundry?
28: Yeah, I try to.
27: Yeah, you've been bit by the love bug. When a man will openly admit he will go and do her laundry and wash her kids like baseball uniforms, you know he's in love.
28: Yeah, I'd like to do that just to look at her. To see that smile.
27: So she's got a sweet smile, a strong personality, she's hardworking, and you have been bit by the love bug.
28: Yeah.
27: All right, let me find a good song for you.
28: Okay.

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2: Hi, good evening. Who's this?
3: Hi, Delilah. My name is Maggie.
2: Hi, Maggie. I understand there's a whole group of friends together.
3: Yes, I do. I have a very close little group of girls from the third to the fifth grade. And they recently have just nominated their moms for Mother of the Year Award, where she could win a dinner out and a $1,000 shopping spree and be a part of a fashion show. And in addition to that, the girls were asking if they could also dedicate a song on the radio through your program to their moms, just to express how much that they love and appreciate them.
2: Now, what's the name of your group?
3: The Cutie Pie Campfire Club.
2: Cutie Pie Campfire Club. Campfire girls. How many altogether?
3: We have 9 girls from the third to the fifth grade.
2: And who wants to be the spokesperson to tell moms how much we love them?
3: Well, Dee Dee was wondering if there's any way that they could just all say their name.
2: Sure.
3: And then in the end, they all say together in unison, Happy Mother's Day. We love you.
2: Okay, go ahead.
3: Okay, I'll start with the first girl.
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1: Angie's letter says, "Dear Delilah, I married my high school sweetheart. After 22 years of marriage, I left him because things were very bad. I left thinking that things would get better and we would eventually work it out. That didn't happen. Now he's fallen in love with Cindy, who used to be our best friend. I was not perfect and neither was he, but I had all intentions of working it out. I was just trying to make him see how bad things were. I guess I was wrong. I still love him, and now I've had to accept things as they are. My question is, what do I do? Do I be strong? Do I move forward? Do I only talk to him if our daughter is concerned? I don't know what to do. It's so hard. Any advice you could give would be most helpful. Thanks so much. From a brokenhearted Angie." Angie, I'll have my response to you coming up next. 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
2: 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Tonight's Delilah's Dilemma came from Angie, who was in a marriage that was going sour. And so she tried to force her husband's hand by leaving, thinking he would wake up and say, "Oh no, please come back. Let's fix this." And instead he fell in love with her friend. And now she's wondering what to do. Angie, there's not a whole lot you can do about the past, but you can move into the future with a little more wisdom and a little more confidence. You said that your marriage was bad and that in an effort to fix it, you left thinking that would change his direction. It didn't work very well. So I would learn from that. And the next time you're in a bad situation, communicate and share what's wrong and what your needs are. Because you played a game of poker and you made him play guess what's wrong and guess why I'm leaving instead of talking with him honestly. So next time you're not happy, share what your needs are and what needs to change. But you can't go back, like I said, so all you can do is move forward. And you have a child together, so you're going to have to talk with him and communicate with him. And hopefully, prayerfully, God will heal your heart and you will find love again. And you'll be a little older, a little wiser, and a little more communicative. Good luck, honey.

0: Sunny 106.5. This Friday night girls get together is all about Mother's Day weekend and Neil Diamond. If you're a fan of his music, just the mere mention of his name and the number of songs and melodies start playing in your mind. 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The album is called Wild at Heart. It's the third and final chapter of his legendary collaboration with producer Rick Rubin. Wild at Heart is in stores tonight, and you can now buy it and enjoy it. 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He's a Rock and Roll Hall of Famer with over 130 million albums sold. Wild at Heart is out now, just in time for Mother's Day, and delivers a powerful emotional collection from the one and only Neil Diamond. 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
1: 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What can I do for you?
2: Hey, Delilah. Well, you probably don't remember me, but I called, it's probably several months ago, about my husband and I were planning to adopt a little boy from Taiwan, and we have him home.
1: Yay! When was your gotcha date?
2: I was March 28th when we actually came home, and we were so happy.
1: And you haven't stopped grinning.
2: No.
1: Good for you. So this will be your first Mother's Day. What's your son's name?
2: Sean.
1: Your first Mother's Day with Sean at home in your arms. And is there a song I can play for you, or do you want me to pick one?
2: I'd love you to pick one.
1: Congratulations. I am so happy for you. I am so stinking happy for you. I can honestly say there is nothing in the world, nothing that brings me as much joy as being a mama to my kids. And I know you're going to feel the same way.
2: My husband asked me, well, you know, you're going to get to hear from Sean and I. And I said, my Mother's Day present is our baby.
1: Is your baby and your husband. Being a mama is your gift.
2: Exactly.
1: You're making me cry.
2: We got matched with him, and he is our baby.

0: Sunny 106.5. 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That thing is Silver Palette Pasta Sauce. 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
26: Hi, Twyla. Who is on your heart tonight?
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26: What's his name?
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26: 33. That is amazing. Good for you.
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26: 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Let me play a song for you.
27: 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You have a good night.
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26: Thank you, honey. God bless you.

0: 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Good night. 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
27: 6.5. Randy, hi. 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
28: The woman of my life. Her name's Isela. I've been with her for over a year now. She passes medicine at my grandmother's nursing home.
27: Isela? Pretty name.
28: 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And she's got three teenage kids, 12-year-old boy, 15-year-old daughter, and a 16-year-old son.
27: So you're coming into this ready-made family with teenagers.
28: Yes, ma'am.
27: That's kind of a handful, isn't it?
28: It is. I skipped the diapers and everything, but I see everything she's done. The kids are great kids. She's a wonderful person. Everybody I know loves her. She doesn't have any. I don't know. She just never seen myself coming into a family that was already made like that.
27: And yet now that you're here, it feels right.
28: Yes, it does.
27: All right. Let me find a song for you.
28: Okay.
27: You have a good night.
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Sunny 106.5, where weekdays you can catch sunny mornings with Joanna and Sean. 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

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That's the talkback mic. When you press it, I'll get your message here in the studio and play whatever you want. I had a bad

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Happy Saturday. 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Welcome. Tomorrow, Mother's Day. So this morning's show is all about moms. We want your messages to the wonderful women who gave you life or saved your life or adopted you or raised you or whatever motherly role they played. We just want to celebrate them. Want to share your love for mom or your mom figure this morning? 866-4-ELLEN-K. That's how you reach the show. We cannot wait to hear all about your MOMs next.

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0: 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I'm Ellen.
1: Hi, I'm Ryan Mano.
0: And thank you for joining us here Saturday morning. We're on this station at this time. And for the next 4 hours, let's go on a ride together. It's Mother's Day. We're going to honor all moms and also National Dog Moms Day. So the second Saturday in May is National Dog Moms Day. And also, if you are single and you're looking for someone who also loves dogs, there is an app called Dig. Which is funny, Ryan, I call my husband, Calvin, and I, my son, we call him Diggs.
1: Okay.
0: Like Daddy Diggs.
1: Yeah.
0: But this dating site is called Dig. It's the dog person's dating app. So it's other people who love dogs as much as you do. And if you make love connection, let us know here on the LNK Weekend Show.

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It's Mother's Day weekend. And this morning, we want to celebrate those special women in your life. Whether it's that special lady who adopted you, gave you life, saved your life, we are honoring them. 866, the number 4LNK. That's how you get on the show. We'll have more of your calls coming up. Just keep it with us, the LNK Weekend Show.

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0: There's a great show called Your Friends and Neighbors on Apple TV Plus starring John Hamm. I love John Hamm, but you know, let's go back to like 1990. He was on a dating show. 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
1: How about you, John? 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

0: The Ellen K Weekend Show. I'm Ellen. We're honored that you're spending time with us today. We're celebrating moms. Maybe you have a special mom. You are a special mom. You know a special mom. You want to be a mom. Let's honor those women in your life. Give us a call. Share the love. Our number is 866, the number 4, Ellen K. My mama, Eileen, is an angel in heaven. But I got to tell you, I just cannot get this image out of my head, Ryan. Mm-hmm. My mom drinking a lemon drop martini.
1: Aw.
0: It wasn't very often, but yeah. When she did, she just loved every drop of it. That sugar rim.
1: Yeah.
0: Mom, hope you're enjoying one in heaven.

0: Thank you.
1: We're the Ellen K. Weekend Show. Thank you for having us on. I'm Ellen.
2: I'm Ryan Mano.
1: And there is an airport in Japan, in Osaka, Kansai International. And for the last 30 years, they have operated without losing a single piece of luggage. So if you are traveling today, we hope you have smooth, happy travels. But this is amazing. The airport has handled millions of bags annually, thanks to meticulous baggage handling. And we just say hats off to you.

coming up next on the Ellen K. Weekend Show, it is Song Story, the story behind the song. And our singer today sings about how love turns him into a mess of emotions when he's not with his sweetheart. And today's song was made in the desert heat of a four-day Palm Springs getaway. Our singer, songwriter, and three friends had a mission, and that was to craft the ultimate future karaoke anthem. He will also be on the Ellen K. Weekend Show coming up later on. And you're going to find out who he is and what the song is next on the Ellen K. Weekend Show.

Welcome to Song Story, the story behind the song, and our singer sings about how love turns him into a mess of emotions when he's not with his sweetie. Today's song was written in about 4 days in the heat of a Palm Springs camp, and he had three friends with him, and they wanted to make the ultimate future karaoke anthem. Catchy enough for everyone to want to sing, but not everyone can master. Mm. Now, the superstar is embarking on his tour in just a matter of weeks. He has been in the news a lot. This song climbed to number one on the Hot 100, and it was the longest run to top the spot.

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0: And for a long time, we've been doing a therapy segment on our radio show during the week, and it became very popular. It's called Therapy Thursday. And now it's a podcast. So wherever you get your podcasts, you can go to Therapy Thursday with Ellen K, and there will be to tackle your troubles. And everything is coming through the door.
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morning. We're the LNK Weekend Show, and since Mother's Day is tomorrow, we hope you didn't forget. We're spending the morning celebrating special women in your life. Wouldn't it be great to have a shout out to your mom on the radio? 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Could be your birth mother, maybe an adopted mother, maybe just a mother you admire. 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

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They say the whole-

0: If you're a bald man, celebrate yourself. We're the Ellen K. Weekend Show. I'm Ellen.
1: I'm Ryan.
0: You have hair, lots of it.
1: I do.
0: But women are more attracted to bald men now. Bald men are hotter than ever in a nationwide survey because of Stanley Tucci and The Rock, Jason Statham and Vin Diesel. Bald men are red hot. They're seen as more confident, mature, intelligent, and honest than their hairy counterparts. Sorry, Ryan.
1: It's okay.

Coming up next on the LNK Weekend Show, Teddy Swims will be here live. His real name is Jayton Colin Dimsdale. But now he's Teddy Swims, and we cannot wait to share him with you next.

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0: Yeah. Al Green, man. 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I mean, the soul music is just in my body.
1: Yeah.
2: North American arenas this fall. I mean, you're going to look up at those lights and you're going to be in these arenas. And you're going to be like, oh my God, these people are here for me.
0: Yeah, it's such a magical experience. It truly is. I'm so grateful. And I get to do it with my best pals, you know. So yeah. it's the coolest.
1: That's awesome.
2: Well, we love to play your music. We love your new song. We love Mr. Know-It-All. You know, you're part of our lives now. And we love that you stopped by. We hope to see you every time you're in town.
0: Certainly. I'm going to be happy to be here. Hey, it's Teddy Swims, and this is my new single, Mr. Know-It-All, on the LNK Weekend Show.

0: We're the Ellen K. Weekend Show. I'm Ellen.
1: I'm Ryan Mano.
0: And when you find yourself in Hollywood, go to the Amoeba Record Store on Hollywood Boulevard. You'll see Josh Groban's Star. I had the pleasure of hosting it. Josh Gad spoke for him, along with super producer David Foster. And Josh was, of course, entertaining.
2: My parents would take me to the Hollywood Magic Store. If you remember, there was an incredible magic store not that far away from here. And I would astound and annoy friends and relatives at dinner tables with my tricks. Yes, when I wasn't singing show tunes in my bedroom, I was practicing magic. So you can imagine my surprise that I'm now engaged to be married to the coolest, most wonderful, beautiful, inside and out woman. Natalie, you are my North Star. Thank you for everything. I love you very much.
0: There was not a dry eye on the sidewalk.

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0: Hey, our top topic today here on the Ellen K Weekend Show is about all the special women in your lives that we call mom. They picked us up when we're feeling down. They've been our confidants and our sounding boards. And you know, I'll never forget the first time my son scraped his knee. Just how great it was to scoop him up. Yeah. He was about 2 and it was bleeding and he was sad. And just to be able to hold him and dry the tears.
1: Yeah.
0: So we love to hear what it means to you to be a mom or hear about your mom. So Don, tell us all about yours.
2: So my mom passed about 25 years ago and you played John Denver, The Muppets with The Muppets.
0: Yes.
2: And I'm going through a 35-year divorce and I miss my mama and could really use her right now. And we had a dog named Muppet when I was a teenager. And when she had puppies, we named them all after the Muppet. Do I really hit home this time of the year that I miss my mom?
0: Yeah, I'm so sorry.
2: And I could really use her, but thank you for doing that because it's going to be such a positive today in my life.
0: Oh, Dawn, I know it's sometimes hard when you're going through something like that. I'm really sorry for, you know, what you're going through, but to just think of the positive things, you know, what your mom would want you to do. She'd want you to have a positive outlook, right?
2: Oh, and it's been a positive. Listening to you every morning is very helpful to give me a great outlook on my day. Thank you.
0: Thanks, Dawn. We love that you listen.
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0: We're the Ellen K Weekend Show. Have you ever heard of Ikimiso Danshi?
1: I can't say that I have.
0: It means a handsome man and sobbing. And in Japan, if you don't have someone to soothe you, you can hire a handsome man to hold you while you cry. These men are usually trained to offer emotional support and create a safe, comforting space for clients. And the idea stems from the belief that crying is therapeutic. Hmm. And then having someone, you know, empathetic and handsome. Mm-hmm. And we're the Ellen K Weekend Show.

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And keeping with today's theme, we'll call this one Momcouragement. A message of encouragement to every hustling mom who might wonder if they're doing enough. Are you good enough? Yes, you are. One of our listeners wants to share that with you. So keep it here on the Ellen K. Weekend Show.

0: The LNK Weekend Show, we're proud to be a feel-good show. Luz, thanks for being here with us today. We know you have something that you are calling Momcouragement, so we can't wait to hear all about these positive vibes. What's going on?
1: I want to just wish everyone, all of my friends, a happy Mother's Day. My mom died when she was 55 years old, but I know that she's with me, and I just wanted to, just wish everybody, all those moms, those young moms that are struggling. My little one said, the struggle is real, Mom.
0: Aww.
1: So I just wanted to send a message out to, like, all the moms. You're doing a great job, even in those days that you struggle. I think a lot of times we get shorthanded, or we feel like, am I doing the best? You know, and I think a lot of times we just need to hear that we are doing the best. And there's a lot of super moms, whether it's the mom that works or the mom that doesn't work. We're all super moms in one way or another.
0: What a great message, Luz. Thank you. You made us all feel better.
1: And so I just wanted to wish everyone a happy Mother's Day to all my friends and my sister. Just a special Mother's Day today, Marissa.

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How does a trip to the Disneyland Resort sound this summer? 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You never know. It could be your lucky Monday and you could be headed to the happiest place on earth.

Sunny 106.5. Hopefully, whatever you're doing tomorrow with mom, it includes air conditioning. We are hitting high temps this weekend here in the valley, record highs possibly tomorrow for Mother's Day. So, whatever you do with mama tomorrow, make sure she's nice and cool.

0: 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Have you seen it yet? 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

We've still got a few weeks left of the workday payday right here on Sunny 106.5. And that means you have up to 13 chances each weekday to win $1,000. Yes, every hour from 6 a.m. until 6 p.m., your chance to win $1,000. I mean, what would you even do if you won an extra $1,000? For me, my daughter's birthday is next weekend. It'd probably go towards the party. But you decide what you would do with that money Monday morning, 6 a.m., your first chance to win.

Sunny 106.5. Hope your Saturday is going great so far. What you got going on for Mother's Day tomorrow? Maybe you don't have a lot of money to spend on mom this year, and that's totally okay. What about this? 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It's free to get in, which is always nice. Plus, it's always themed beautifully for spring. I mean, it's one of the most popular photo destinations in town. I know mom would really love some new updated photos of the two of you together. Remember, moms don't care about how much money you spend. Moms care about quality time together.

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Happy Mother's Day weekend. It's Joanna on Sunny 106.5. If you're still thinking about what to do with mom this weekend, how about this? The Art Festival of Henderson is going on today and tomorrow over at Water Street Plaza. I've been to this event before. It is so much fun. Lots of vendors to shop, local artists, food, live entertainment. I mean, mom wants quality time. She wants a little gift too. So you can actually buy her something when you're there to support local business and, of course, spend lots of time with mom. 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

Sunny 106.5. Happy Saturday. It's Joanna. I hope you're having a great day so far. When you get a chance today, head on over to our Instagram page at Sunny106.5LV because one lucky mom here in the Valley is going to win an incredible prize package worth over $2,500. It's our ultimate Mother's Day giveaway, and mom could win prizes from Live Bay Lash, Soft Touch Studio Med Spa, Stefano's House of Blues, STK Steak,

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Sunny 106.5. Happy Saturday. It's Joanna. I hope you're having a great Mother's Day weekend so far. If you're still thinking, what am I going to do with mom tomorrow? I just saw this. The Smith Center is hosting a Motown Mother's Day starring Spectrum and Radiance. And with it being such high temperatures right now, yeah, mom wants to be indoors. 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So this looks like the perfect event to take mom. It's an annual event at the Smith Center. So if you need more details, check out thesmithcenter.com for a Motown Mother's Day. 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

0: 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Hey, it's Joanna. I hope you're having a great Saturday so far. If you are a mom out there, happy early Mother's Day. I hope your family spoils you this weekend. And if not, maybe spoil yourself and head on over to our Instagram page right now at Sunny106.5LV. It's our ultimate Mother's Day giveaway. It's going on through tomorrow. Super easy. Sign up on our Instagram post right there, and you could be the lucky grand prize winner who's going to win, seriously, the ultimate Mother's Day giveaway prize package valued at over $2,500. 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

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It's Joanna. I hope you're having a great Mother's Day weekend. I keep

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0: No, don't cry, Katie. 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I feel you. I'll tell you how to win your cash in 7 minutes. 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

Olivia Dean on Sunny 106.5, Las Vegas' best variety of the 80s, 90s, and today. My name is Mojo. Since Buffalo Bills is closing down in Prim, and so is that gas station, where are we going to get our lottery tickets now? You didn't think about that, did you?

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0: Thank you. It's Sunny 106.5. Happy Mother's Day weekend. Tell you how to win some Disneyland tickets in 8 minutes.

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Jump in and do that while we play One Republic. I'm holding on.